0: equipment with sledgehammers. 900 jobs are going at Nissan across Europe. Two production lines have been condensed into one in Sunderland. And Wales and Cardiff fullback Lee Halfpenny's announced he'll retire from rugby union at the end of the season. The 37-year-old has played 101 times for his country. That's the latest. I'm Cam Hall.
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4: Coast FM. From the Sky News Centre at 2, Donald Trump says he's pausing an initiative where America's Navy is escorting ships out of the Strait of Hormuz. Posting on Truth Social, the US president says he's waiting to see if a peace deal with Iran can be finalized. Oil prices have shot up since Tehran started to blockade the key trading route. Speaking before the announcement, Mr. Trump restated that Iran shouldn't be allowed nuclear weapons too.
5: They should wave. They're very proud. Maybe you won't see a white flag, but essentially that's already what they are. They should wave the white flag of surrender.
4: Anti-Semitic hate crimes will be fast-tracked through the courts. The Crown Prosecution Service in England and Wales says it's in response to what's being described as a deeply troubling rise in incidents targeting Jews. Sir Keir Starmer held an emergency meeting yesterday to address the issue. Three people infected with hantavirus on board a cruise ship are to be evacuated to the Netherlands. One of them is believed to be a British citizen. Three passengers have already died. Cape Verde's National Director of Health, Angela Gomez, says they're prepared to help others.
6: The hospital has already prepared an area with isolation capacity, should it be necessary, demonstrating our mobilisation and response capabilities. A dedicated team has been formed with doctors, infectious disease specialists, nurses and laboratory technicians.
4: Arsenal are through to their first Champions League final in 20 years. They beat Atletico Madrid 2-1 on aggregate after a 1-0 victory last night in North London. Holders Paris Saint-Germain or Bayern Munich await in this month's final.

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0: Get ready, Canary Islands. Sting is coming. The world-famous superstar brings his incredible world tour to the islands for two unforgettable nights. Sing along to legendary hits like Roxanne.
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0: Englishman in New York, Fields of Gold, and of course, Every Breath You Take. 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

0: Get ready, Canary Islands. Sting is coming. 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
0: Englishman in New York, Fields of Gold, and of course, Every Breath You Take. 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
4: Coast FM. From the Sky News Centre at 3, there's been a pause in the US initiative to escort ships through the Strait of Hormuz. Donald Trump has posted online that he's waiting to see if a peace deal with Iran can be finalised. Up to 100 extra police officers are being trained to protect London's Jewish community. It follows recent anti-Semitic incidents, including the stabbing of two men in Golders Green last week. Founder of the Jewish Community Council, Levi Shapiro, says the fears affecting everyone.
5: There's been a level of anxiety amongst members of the Jewish community, where you had parents questioning how safe it is for their children to go out. Now it's the children themselves asking how safe is it for them to actually go out. They read the news, they hear the news.
4: Yesterday, the Prime Minister said the whole of society must tackle anti-Semitism. Hate crimes against Jews will also be fast-tracked through the courts. A virus hit cruise ships at least 3 days away from the Canary Islands, where it will likely remain in quarantine. It's currently off the coast of Cape Verde. Three people have died on board with hantavirus. Arsenal are into the Champions League final for the first time in 20 years after a 2-1 aggregate win over Atletico Madrid. Bukayo Saka's goal sealed a 1-0 second leg victory in North London. Boss Mikel Arteta says it was a special night.
6: We made history again together, and I cannot be happier, prouder for everybody that is involved in this football club. The boys did an incredible job, and after 20 years and for the second time in our history, we are back in the Champions League final.
4: They'll face either holders PSG or Bayern Munich in Budapest later this month. Carmaker Nissan has announced plans to cut roughly 10% of its European workforce. One of two production lines in Sunderland are also being shut. And the Princess of Wales will conduct her first overseas royal visit since having cancer next week. Kate says she's looking forward to going to Italy. That's the latest. I'm Cam Hall.
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5: Coast FM. From the Sky News Centre at 4, Donald Trump's ordered America's Navy to stop escorting ships through the Strait of Hormuz because he says there's been great progress towards peace with Iran. After pausing Project Freedom, the US president announced he's restarting a blockade of Iranian ports in the trading route. Reports suggest a cargo ship there had been hit yesterday. Tom Bartoszak Harlow from the International Chamber of Shipping says stranded sailors are feeling anxious.
6: These are seafarers that have been under attack for the last 10 weeks. These are civilians, they're not members of any military, and that is a situation they should never have been put in, and we need to see that resolved as soon as possible.
5: A team of 100 extra police officers are being trained up to protect Jews in London. It follows a string of anti-Semitic hate crimes in the capital, including a double stabbing last week. They'll focus on neighbourhood policing, specialist protection and counter-terrorism capabilities. The Met regularly has to police pro-Palestine marches. Leader of the Lib Dems, Sir Ed Davey, thinks they're part of the problem.
7: We need to make sure we protect freedom of speech and the right to protest. But what has been happening is some of these marches have been hijacked by people preaching hate, and we've got to stamp down on that. We need to support the police, give them anti-Semitism training so that they know what is wrong and what, where they should intervene.
5: A virus hit cruise ships at least 3 days away from the Canary Islands, where it will likely remain in quarantine. Three people have died with the rat-borne disease hantavirus, with a British passenger and UK national crew member taken ill. Arsenal are into the Champions League final for the first time in 20 years after a 2-1 aggregate win over Atletico Madrid. Bukayo Saka's goal sealed a 1-0 second leg victory in North London. A production line shutting at Nissan's Sunderland plant. Two will merge, though we're told no manufacturing jobs are among 900 to be cut across Europe. And the Rolling Stones have announced a new album, Foreign Tongues, is out in July. That's the latest. I'm Cam Paul.
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4: Coast FM. From the Sky News Centre at 5, Donald Trump says he's pausing an initiative where America's Navy is escorting ships out of the Strait of Hormuz. Posting on Truth Social, the US president says he's waiting to see if a peace deal with Iran can be finalized. Speaking before the announcement, Mr. Trump restated that Iran shouldn't be allowed nuclear weapons too.
5: They should wave, they're very proud, maybe you won't see a white flag, but essentially that's already what they are. They should wave the white flag of surrender.
4: Three people infected with hantavirus on board a cruise ship are to be evacuated to the Netherlands. One of them is believed to be a British citizen. Three passengers have already died. Cape Verde's National Director of Health, Angela Gomez, says they're prepared to help others.
6: The hospital has already prepared an area with isolation capacity, should it be necessary, demonstrating our mobilization and response capabilities. A dedicated team has been formed with doctors, infectious disease specialists, nurses and laboratory technicians.
4: 100 extra police officers are being brought in to protect the Jewish community in London. It follows a string of recent anti-Semitic attacks, including the stabbing of two men in Golders Green last week. Barclays is investing nearly £4 million into a debt help charity. The bank was a founding partner of Step Change when it launched to help people with financial issues. Research suggests just over half of UK adults have experienced debt problems. Arsenal are into the Champions League final for the first time in 20 years after a 2-1 aggregate win over Atletico Madrid. Bukayo Saka's goal sealed a 1-0 second leg victory in North London. PSG or Bayern Munich await in this month's final in Budapest. And the Princess of Wales is returning to international travel for her first overseas royal visit since having cancer. Kate says she's looking forward to going to Italy next week. That's the latest. I'm Cam.
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0: really can't believe it. You know I don't have time, and you are making me come to your office to bring you my papers. 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
6: Coast FM. From the Sky News Centre at 6. Donald Trump's put his plans to reopen the Strait of Hormuz on hold after just 2 days. He says America's Navy will no longer help escort stranded ships out of the key trading route because he sees great progress in peace talks with Iran. The president had urged Tehran to surrender only hours before and has restarted a blockade of its ports. Our correspondent David Blevins is in Washington.
7: This really is an extraordinary decision by President Trump. He's pressing pause on his flagship project to reopen the Strait of Hormuz on the very day when he urged Iran to throw in the towel.
6: Sir Keir Starmer says plans are being made for the safe onward travel of Brits on a virus-hit cruise ship. But while 3 sick passengers are due to be evacuated, others will have to remain on board for days as it heads to the Canary Islands. Scotland Yard's announced a team of 100 extra officers to help safeguard London's Jewish community. It follows a string of anti-Semitic incidents in recent weeks, including last week's Golders Green stabbing. It's hoped a trial to help deaf adults hear again will see the method being rolled out across the NHS. The procedure will give over 18s 2 cochlear implants rather than just one. Arsenal are into their first Champions League final for 2 decades. Bukayo Saka scored the winner as they completed a 2-1 aggregate win over Atletico Madrid. They'll meet either Bayern Munich or Paris Saint-Germain. Boss Mikel Arteta has praised his team.
8: We know how difficult and challenging every opponent is at this level, and Atletico, they're an incredible team. The way they compete, the solution they have, the answer they have to everything that you try to do to them immediately. It's incredible. That's the reason that they've been there. The margins are so small.
6: And the Princess of Wales will make her first overseas royal visit since having cancer treatment. Kate will head to Italy on a solo trip next week. That's the latest. I'm Faye Gissel.
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Enough to drink, Sam Fell, and people, open up your heart. Good morning, we are Coast FM playing the music you love at the Jamaica Inn at the Europa Centre, Puerto Rico. 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They've got that Sunday roast as well. We're Coast FM. I'm Dave Sherwood. 6:23. 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

0: Mark Smith and nice to meet you. Good morning. We are Coast FM playing the music you love. More music breakfast show with Angry Birds and Dave. Looking after things until 10 o'clock this morning. Stay with me in a few moments' time. Midnight Oil and something from Ed Sheeran.
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That's Ed Sheeran, Sapphire, Beds are Burning, Midnight Oil. Morning, we are Coast FM playing the music you love at the Barbacoa Restaurant and Show Bar tonight, being a Wednesday. Leo the Hypnotist, sleep, relax. And then tomorrow, Michael Jackson Dance Tribute, Sparkles the Drag Queen Show on Friday, and Tom Jones Takeover on Saturday. 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Kaiser's After Jubel, Dancing in the Moonlight.

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6: Skies mainly clear as we head through today, but the chance of an odd shower from some. Feeling warm with highs of 25 degrees and cloud building into this evening.
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7: Sky News Centre at 7. Donald Trump has paused his mission to guide ships safely through the Strait of Hormuz after just 2 days. The US president hopes shelving the so-called Project Freedom will open the door to a revived peace deal with Iran. Oil prices have shot up since Tehran blockaded the key trading route. Before his announcement, Mr. Trump reiterated that the country shouldn't be allowed nuclear weapons too.
8: They should wave. They're very proud. Maybe you won't see a white flag, but essentially that's already what they are. They should wave the white flag of surrender.
7: A cruise ship dealing with a rare rat-borne virus will head to the Canary Islands. 3 people have died on board the vessel that's been moored off Cape Verde. 100 extra police officers will be allocated to a new dedicated community protection team in efforts to tackle anti-Semitism. The measure follows a spate of hate crime attacks in North London. 2 men accused of murdering paedophile Lost Prophets frontman Ian Watkins are due in court. The singer was serving a 29-year sentence for child sex offences at HMP Wakefield when he was attacked last October. Arsenal boss Mikel Arteta has hailed his incredible players for making history as they secured their place in the Champions League final with a 1-0 win against Atletico Madrid. Bukayo Saka delivered the decisive goal to put them through 2-1 on aggregate. Defender Ricardo Calafiori says it's a great achievement.
9: You can imagine it's something huge. I think 20 years ago was the last time. I think we deserve. We're playing everything right now, the league and the Champions League.
7: They'll face either Bayern Munich or holders Paris Saint-Germain. And Kylie Minogue seen on the verge of tears as she discusses her breast cancer battle in a new Netflix docuseries. The singer was diagnosed with the illness in 2005. That's the latest. I'm Faye De Silva.
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0: Next and Valley of Lies, Kiss Art of Noise, Tom Jones. 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This coming Thursday, so tomorrow, at Delilah's Puerto Rico Shopping Centre, Adam's going to be performing live, raising money for Alzheimer's in Gran Canaria, 4:30 till 7:30, Puerto Rico Shopping Centre. We're Coast FM. I'm Dave Sherwood with The Feeling and Harry Styles next.
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0: Alice Cooper and Harry Styles, One Direction, music for a sushi restaurant. We're Coast FM, playing the music you love. Good morning, I'm Dave Sherwood, taking care of business until 10 o'clock. And then from 10, it's Andy and Ryan from 2. In a few moments' time, Loreen and one of my favourite songs from the Silk and Steel album, from 5 Star.
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That's Loreen, Is It Love, Rain or Shine, 5-star fabulous radio across Pattaya. Good morning, I'm Dave Sherwood, Angry Birds Breakfast Show. Hope you're doing okay today. Craig David in a few moments. Right now, Turn Up the Sunshine, Diana Ross.

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5: Skies mainly clear as we head through today, but the chance of an odd shower from some. Feeling warm with highs of 25 degrees and cloud building into this evening.
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6: Sky News Centre at 8. Donald Trump's pausing efforts to escort stranded ships through the Strait of Hormuz. The US president hopes shelving the so-called Project Freedom after just 2 days will open the door to a revived peace deal with Iran. Global oil prices dipped in response to the announcement. Work and Pensions Secretary Pat McFadden's warning of the potential market implications here, admitting job losses could happen.
7: At the beginning of the year, the economy was going in the right direction. The markets were pricing in a couple of cuts during the course of the year. The truth is, with the effect of the Iran war, we can't count on any of that. There is likely to be an effect on prices, which feeds through from energy costs.
6: Holidaymakers stranded on a cruise ship because of a virus outbreak will be taken to the Canary Islands and placed in quarantine. Three passengers are being evacuated from the vessel currently anchored off Cape Verde. Three people have died. Scotland Yard's announced a team of 100 extra officers to help safeguard London's Jewish community. It follows a string of anti-Semitic incidents in recent weeks, including last week's Golders Green stabbing. A 13-year-old boy's been arrested after police were attacked with petrol bombs in London. Derry. Fireworks were also thrown and an investigation's underway. Arsenal boss Mikel Arteta says they're determined to make history after reaching the Champions League final with a 2-1 aggregate victory over Atletico Madrid. A 1-0 win in the second leg keeps the Londoners on course to be crowned the best team in Europe for the first time. Arteta feels they're close to realising a long-term ambition.
8: You have to be sometimes lucky, things have to go your way. We put obviously so much work, passion and belief into what we do, and today we got rewarded to have an incredible day in Budapest in a few weeks.
6: And the Princess of Wales will make her first overseas royal visit since having cancer treatment. Kate will head to Italy on a solo trip next week. That's the latest. I'm Fade Silver.
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Good morning, we are Coast FM playing the music you love across the Canary Islands. I'm Dave Sherwood. Thundery showers and a moderate breeze today. 21 Celsius the high.

0: White noise. Gavin James and Mark Morrison, Return of the Mag. Good morning. We are Coast FM, playing the music you love. More Music Breakfast Show with our friends at Angry Birds. I'm Dave, looking after things until 10 o'clock this morning. Then from 10, being a Wednesday, it's Andy. And then from Ryan is from 2. Right, in a few moments' time, Joel Corry and Lyra.
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1: From the Coast FM News Centre, EasyJet has confirmed it will not increase the price of tickets already booked to and from the Canary Islands, offering reassurance to holidaymakers amid rising fuel costs linked to the tensions in the Middle East. The airline, which carries thousands of passengers each week between the islands and destinations across the UK and Europe, said customers will not face any additional charges after making a reservation. This includes any potential fuel charges, even if operating costs rise before departure. The Guardia Civil is investigating a man in Lanzarote following the death of his newborn baby, who was just 20 days old. According to sources confirmed by the force, the investigation was opened after the incident on the 12th of April, when the child's parents reportedly rushed the baby to a health centre, realising he was not breathing. However, the medical centre was closed at the time and assistance was requested from the local police. Officers carried out resuscitation on the infant until the ambulance arrived. The Guardia Civil has confirmed that a formal investigation is underway. No further details have been released. The Canary Islands has revealed more visitors to tourist departments in March, but they stayed for fewer nights, leading to an overall drop in overnight stays, according to new figures released by the INE. Overnight stays in holiday apartments fell by 7.1% in March compared with the same month in 2025. In 2025, visitors stayed an average of 8.21 nights, and that figure fell to 7.3 nights for 2026. That's the latest.
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0: The Lovers, that's Kylie. Good morning, we are Coast FM playing the music you love. Bob Seger, 81 today. Tony Blair, 73. George Clooney, 65. Cole Palmer, he's 24. Today's International No Diet Day and National Nurses Day, but you don't need to know. Right, Asia and Ella Henderson in just a few moments.
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This day, 1966, the Rolling Stones released Painted Black. 1997, the 12th Rock and Roll Hall of Fame inductees were announced. The Bee Gees, Crosby, Still, Nash and Young, as well as the Jackson 5. 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
5: The sunshine will make way for some showers and some drizzle as we head through today. Also becoming windier, but feeling quite warm. Highs of 24.
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6: From the Sky News Centre at 9. The Work and Pensions Secretary admits UK job losses could happen as a result of the ongoing conflict in Iran. Donald Trump's pausing efforts to escort stranded vessels through the Strait of Hormuz, a key shipping route. The US President says America's aiming to finalise a peace deal with Tehran. A British crew member on board a ship at the centre of a hantavirus outbreak will be medically evacuated to the Netherlands via Cape Verde. Three people have died. There are reports the leader of the Canary Islands, where the vessel was due to travel next, has banned it from docking there. Dr. Jacqueline Weyers from the Centre for Communicable Diseases in South Africa.
7: The investigations have found no rodent infestations on the ship itself. So we really do believe that we will find that the exposure event was an haphazard event during the course of touring through Argentina.
6: 100 police officers are to be allocated to a new dedicated community protection team to help tackle anti-Semitism. The measure is being announced by the Metropolitan Police. It's hoped a trial to help deaf adults hear again will see the method rolled out across the NHS. The procedure will give over 18s two cochlear implants. Arsenal are one game away from being crowned Champions League winners for the first time after their 2-1 aggregate victory over Atletico Madrid. Bukayo Saka's goal sealed a 1-0 win in the second leg and ended their 20-year wait to make the final. Captain Martin Odegaard says they're determined to create history.
8: Unbelievable. Such a special night, such an amazing moment for the team, for the club, for our supporters, for everyone. It was beautiful and we've been working hard towards this type of moment.
6: And a 41-gun royal salute's being fired by the Royal Horse Artillery today. It's to mark 3 years since the King's coronation. That's the latest. I'm Fade Silver.
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0: 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It attracted 52 million viewers. I wasn't one of those, were you? Right, Bruno Mars and BB Rakes are next.
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1: From the Coast FM News Centre, EasyJet has confirmed it will not increase the price of tickets already booked to and from the Canary Islands, offering reassurance to holidaymakers amid rising fuel costs linked to the tensions in the Middle East. The airline, which carries thousands of passengers each week between the islands and destinations across the UK and Europe, said customers will not face any additional charges after making a reservation. This includes any potential fuel charges, even if operating costs rise before departure. The Guardia Civil is investigating a man in Lanzarote following the death of his newborn baby, who was just 20 days old. According to sources confirmed by the force, the investigation was opened after the incident on the 12th of April, when the child's parents reportedly rushed the baby to a health centre, realising he was not breathing. However, the medical centre was closed at the time and assistance was requested from the local police. Officers carried out resuscitation on the infant until the ambulance arrived. The Guardia Civil has confirmed that a formal investigation is underway. No further details have been released. The Canary Islands has revealed more visitors to tourist departments in March, but they stayed for fewer nights, leading to an overall drop in overnight stays, according to new figures released by the INE. Overnight stays in holiday apartments fell by 7.1% in March compared with the same month in 2025. In 2025, visitors stayed an average of 8.21 nights, and that figure fell to 7.3 nights for 2026. That's the latest.
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0: Max and Blueberry Eyes, a rock set from Pretty Woman, It Must Have Been Love. 20 minutes to 10, Andy here at 10 o'clock this morning, Ryan from 2, Ron from 6, and Whitney and Shawn Mendes next.
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5: The sunshine will make way for some showers and some drizzle as we head through today. Also becoming windier, but feeling quite warm, highs of 24.
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7: The president of the Canary Islands says he'll refuse to allow a virus-hit cruise ship to dock there and has asked for an urgent meeting with Spain's Prime Minister. Yesterday it was announced the vessel, currently off Cape Verde, would head there after three sick passengers have been evacuated. Donald Trump's put his plans to reopen the Strait of Hormuz on hold after just 2 days. He says America's Navy will no longer help escort stranded ships out of the key trading route because he sees great progress in peace talks with Iran. The president had urged Tehran to surrender only hours before. Our correspondent David Blevins is in Washington.
8: This really is an extraordinary decision by President Trump. He's pressing pause on his flagship project to reopen the Strait of Hormuz on the very day when he urged Iran to throw in the towel.
7: Party leaders are planning a busy final day of campaigning before elections across most of Britain tomorrow. Scottish and Welsh Parliament seats will be decided, along with thousands of positions for councillors in England. The Princess of Wales is returning to overseas visits. Kate will travel to Italy next week, her first trip abroad since beginning cancer treatment. Arsenal boss Mikel Arteta says they're determined to make history after reaching the Champions League final with a 2-1 aggregate victory over Atletico Madrid. A 1-0 win in the second leg keeps the Londoners on course to be crowned the best team in Europe for the first time. Arteta feels they're close to realising a long-term ambition.
9: You have to be sometimes lucky, things have to go your way. We put obviously so much work, passion and belief into what we do. And today we got rewarded to have an incredible day in Budapest in a few weeks.
7: And Kylie Minogue, seen on the verge of tears as she discusses her breast cancer battle in a new Netflix docuseries. The singer was diagnosed in 2005. That's the latest. I'm Fader Silver.
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Wednesday morning, welcome to the Top 10 at 10. This morning, we are heading back to the year that Apple unveiled the iPhone, the smoking ban came into force across the UK, and it was the year of the Northern Rock crisis. When have we gone back to this morning then? 0034 922 303 588. Kings of Leon getting us underway on this morning's Top 10 at 10. Here is

Jason Mraz and I'm Yours, number 9 in this morning's Top 10 at 10. From the year that Harry Potter and the Order of the Phoenix was released, it was also the year that The Apprentice was on our TVs for the first time, and Tony Blair resigned with Gordon Brown taking over. That was a good move, wasn't it? What do you think the year was this morning? It's the Top 10 at 10. Get those guesses in. 0034 922 303 588.

Adele and Chasing Pavements, number 7 on this morning's Top 10 at 10. We started off this morning with the Kings of Leon and Sex on Fire. I'm yours from Jason Mraz, Leona Lewis and Bleeding Love, and that song from Adele. What do you think the year was this morning then on the Top 10 at 10? Keep those guesses coming in on 922-303-588. This song in the Top 10 at 10 at number 6. This is Duffy and Mercy

0: Katy Perry and I Kissed a Girl on Coast FM, the top 10 at 10. As we whisk you back this morning to the year that Netflix launched its streaming service for the first time and Amazon released the Kindle. Where could we have gone to this morning then? Get those guesses in. 922 303 588. It's the top 10 at 10 from Coast.
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0: Killers and Human on Coast FM's Top 10 at 10. Was it 2008, says Mark? Very close, Mark, but not quite. Also, Suzanne going with 2006 this morning. Very close as well, but just not quite. FM, DAB, digital radio, online, and ask your smart speaker to play Coast FM 10:30. 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
1: From the Coast FM News Centre, EasyJet has confirmed it will not increase the price of tickets already booked to and from the Canary Islands, offering reassurance to holidaymakers amid rising fuel costs linked to the tensions in the Middle East. The airline, which carries thousands of passengers each week between the islands and destinations across the UK and Europe, said customers will not face any additional charges after making a reservation. This includes any potential fuel charges, even if operating costs rise before departure. The Guardia Civil is investigating a man in Lanzarote following the death of his newborn baby, who was just 20 days old. According to sources confirmed by the force, the investigation was opened after the incident on the 12th of April, when the child's parents reportedly rushed the baby to a health centre, realising he was not breathing. However, the medical centre was closed at the time and assistance was requested from the local police. Officers carried out resuscitation on the infant until the ambulance arrived. The Guardia Civil has confirmed that a formal investigation is underway. No further details have been released. The Canary Islands has revealed more visitors to tourist departments in March, but they stayed for fewer nights, leading to an overall drop in overnight stays, according to new figures released by the INE. Overnight stays in holiday apartments fell by 7.1% in March compared with the same month in 2025. In 2025, visitors stayed an average of 8.21 nights, and that figure fell to 7.3 nights for 2026. That's the latest.
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Coldplay and Viva La Vida on the top 10 at 10 from Coast FM. This morning, taking you back to the year of the UK foot and mouth outbreak. And it was the year that Romania and Bulgaria joined the EU. Rihanna's Take a Bow.

0: Rihanna's Take a Bow on Coast FM's Top 10 at 10. So some of the big box office titles from our mystery year included Casino Royale and Spider-Man 3. One more song to play for you this morning. If you fancy having a guess before we play you that, you can get them in right now on WhatsApp on 0034 if you're listening outside of Spain, followed by 922-303-588. So the song at number one from Beyonce playing for you next.
1: 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At three, highest new entry for Lewis Capaldi and Stay Love. 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

Put a ring on it, Single Ladies, Beyonce on the Canary Islands Coast FM. That's number one in this morning's top 10 at 10. Well done to Suzanne in Puerto Rico. Well done to Joanne on the Gulf. Also Michelle on the Gulf. To James in Maspalomas and to Kerry in Maspalomas as well this morning. All with correct answers. It was 2007 on the top 10.

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7: The sunshine will make way for some showers and some drizzle as we head through today. Also becoming windier, but feeling quite warm, highs of 24.
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8: From Sky News Centre at 11. Three ill passengers on board a cruise ship at the centre of a hantavirus outbreak are due to be evacuated this morning. It's currently anchored off the coast of Cape Verde and had been planning to travel onto the Canary Islands, but its leaders opposed to that. Three people have already died. Dr. Jacqueline Weyer is from the Centre of Communicable Diseases in South Africa.
9: Investigations have found no rodent infestations on the ship itself. So we really do believe that we will find that the exposure event was an haphazard event during the course of touring through Argentina.
8: A former SNP council leader has been jailed for 18 months for a string of sex offences. Jordan Linden, who resigned as the leader of North Lanarkshire Council in 2022, was convicted of five sexual assaults against young men. One victim was just 14. He ignored questions as he arrived at Falkirk Sheriff Court.
10: Why did you think you could get away with it? Did you think you were above the law?
11: This today is your last chance to say sorry to your victims. Are you going to do that?
10: Why do you continue to refuse to take accountability?
8: Donald Trump is pausing his plans to get the US military to shepherd ships through the Strait of Hormuz so America can engage in peace talks again. Global oil prices have dropped after the announcement. A 13-year-old boy's been arrested after police were attacked with petrol bombs in Londonderry. Fireworks were also thrown and an investigation's underway to identify those involved. Scientists have developed an at-home test that could predict the risk of Alzheimer's. A study suggests a finger prick blood test and an online assessment could help spot those at risk. And Ryanair boss Michael O'Leary is calling for an end to early morning holiday pints in airports. It's to cut down on drunken passengers disrupting flights. That's the latest. I'm Faye De Silva.
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New from Olivia Rodrigo, there's Drop Dead on Coast FM. You can find out how well that song is doing as Chris Brooks counts down the big 40 songs of the moment. The UK Top 40 exclusive in the Canary Islands, Coast FM, Sunday afternoon from 4. David Guetta now, along with Anne-Marie. This is Crybaby.

0: 25 past 11, Coast FM, James and Sit Down. Welcome to Wednesday morning, Wednesday the 6th of May. Very nice to have you there, wherever you happen to be tuning into us this morning. So it is time for our 2 from 1. Now, first of all, a bit of an apology on this morning's 2 from 1. Must say good morning to Terry in Las Americas, who requested our 2 from 1 for today a few weeks ago. I'm very sorry, Terry. Your email, for some reason, fell into the junk folder here at Coast Tower. So it's been rescued. Your 2 from 1 is on the way for you next from Robbie Williams. Going to play Supreme and Angels for you next on Coast FM.
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and stare. Today's two from one, the choice of Terry in Las Americas, Robbie Williams, Supreme, and Angels. Another one for you just before 11:30 tomorrow morning. Zara Larsson playing now. This is Stateside on Coast.

0: Zara Larsson and Stateside on Coast FM, playing you the music you love, just gone 25 minutes before 12. So after the gorgeous weather we had over the bank holiday weekend, looks like we're back to overcast weather in several areas across the Canary Islands, with a chance of rain for quite a few of us. Still quite warm though, with highs around 25, 26. Northern Ireland not looking too bad if you're one of our DAB listeners in that area. Reasonable amount of sunshine today, particularly in the west of the area, and tops around 15 degrees. Right, stick around, we got more of the music you love on the way. 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
1: Mark Smith, and nice to meet you on the Canary Islands Coast FM, 11:45. Now, if you were considering booking flights either out to come and see us here in the Canary Islands or back to the UK, might be worth getting them booked sooner rather than later. Airlines announcing today that they have slashed 2 million seats from May's schedule because jet fuel across Europe is hitting what they are describing as critically low levels. So possibly the time to get onto that booking website today.
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Amy Winehouse and Tears Dry on their own from Coast FM. News and weather at midday on the way. We'll do another six in a row. Daily teas to come as well just before 12:30. Taking us up to news though, Crowded House. 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
5: The sunshine will make way for some showers and some drizzle as we head through today. Also becoming windier but feeling quite warm, highs of 24.
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6: From the Sky News Centre at midday. The head of the World Health Organization says three people with suspected hantavirus have been evacuated from a cruise ship off Cape Verde. Among them is a British crew member. Meanwhile, the Canary Islands leader says he'll refuse to allow the MV Honduras to dock there. President Fernando Clavio can't understand why the ship shouldn't stay where it is.
7: I don't know, because no one has contacted me. In fact, that agreement the Spanish government supposedly has with the World Health Organization was made without consulting the Canary Islands at all.
6: A former SNP council leader found guilty of multiple sex offences has been jailed for 18 months. Jordan Linden resigned as leader of North Lanarkshire Council in 2022 following reports of sexual harassment. There are reports the US and Iran are closing in on a deal to end the war in the Middle East. It could see both sides lifting restrictions around the transit of ships in the Strait of Hormuz. Donald Trump's paused efforts to escort stranded vessels through the key waterway after just 2 days, while suggesting there's been great progress in talks. Military analyst Sean Bell is sceptical.
8: I think it's interesting when he says that great progress made in the talks. I was looking back and I haven't managed to get a hard number yet, but it's over 40 times since the start of the war. We're on day 68 at the moment that he's actually claimed that there's been great progress made. So I'm not sure that is entirely true.
6: A teenager is among three people who've been arrested over an attempted car bomb attempt on a police station in County Armagh. Dissident Republicans were blamed for the incident in Lurgan in March. Ryanair's boss has called for a ban on pre-flight pints before early morning departures. Michael O'Leary says the airline's being forced to divert almost one plane a day due to bad behaviour from passengers. And the Princess of Wales will make a solo visit to Italy next week. It's Kate's first overseas trip since beginning cancer treatment. That's the latest. I'm Fader Silver.
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I bet. Say, I got drive, I don't need a car. Money really all that we fiendin' for. I'm doing things they ain't seen before. Bands ain't dumb, but extreme is all. I'm a demon lord. Fall off what? I ain't seen the horse. Called your bluff, better cite the source. Fame ain't something that I need no more.

0: It's The Weeknd and Ariana Grande and Save Your Tears on Coast just after 20 past 12. Welcome to Wednesday afternoon, the 6th of May. Nice to have you there this afternoon. Not so good as far as the weather goes, but we'll try and play some music to hopefully put a bit of a smile on your face. Now, talking of putting a smile on your face, our daily tease, it is just for a little bit of fun. Today's medium, I would say, as far as difficulty goes. It goes like this. The more you take, the more you leave behind. What am I? All right, the more you take, the more you leave behind. What am I? Go on, get those guesses in on WhatsApp 0034 if you're tuned in outside of Spain, followed by 922-303-588. I'll have the answer to that for you in 20 minutes. Latest local news with Ryan and a song from Tate McRae next.
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1: From the Coast FM News Centre, EasyJet has confirmed it will not increase the price of tickets already booked to and from the Canary Islands, offering reassurance to holidaymakers amid rising fuel costs linked to the tensions in the Middle East. The airline, which carries thousands of passengers each week between the islands and destinations across the UK and Europe, said customers will not face any additional charges after making a reservation. This includes any potential fuel charges, even if operating costs rise before departure. The Guardia Civil is investigating a man in Lanzarote following the death of his newborn baby, who was just 20 days old. According to sources confirmed by the force, the investigation was opened after the incident on the 12th of April, when the child's parents reportedly rushed the baby to a health centre, realising he was not breathing. However, the medical centre was closed at the time and assistance was requested from the local police. Officers carried out resuscitation on the infant until the ambulance arrived. The Guardia Civil has confirmed that a formal investigation is underway. No further details have been released. The Canary Islands has revealed more visitors to tourist departments in March, but they stayed for fewer nights, leading to an overall drop in overnight stays, according to new figures released by the INE. Overnight stays in holiday apartments fell by 7.1% in March compared with the same month in 2025. In 2025, visitors stayed an average of 8.21 nights, and that figure fell to 7.3 nights for 2026. That's the latest.
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Great song from the late 80s there, Electronic, and getting away with it on Coast FM. Just gone 12:30 now. Not looking too good as far as the weather goes today, then. Fairly overcast for most of us across the Canary Islands. If you've got a little bit of sunshine, make the most of it. There's a shower probably just around the corner. If you're one of our Northern Ireland DAB radio listeners this afternoon, it is not looking too bad, actually. Reasonable amount of sunshine, particularly for the west of the area, and highs around 13. Our daily tease, I'll give you a reminder on it after this. It's Sly Fox, and Let's Go All The Way.

0: Just gone 25 to 1, Coast FM playing Sly Fox, and let's go all the way. So the more you take, the more you leave behind. What am I? Today's Daily Tease. You've got about 10 minutes if you'd like to have a guess on that. It's 0034-922-303-588.
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0: Polite on Coast FM. Well done to Justin in Los Cristianos, Joanne in Las Americas, Michelle in Puerto Rico, and also to Vicky in Maspalomas with correct answers on today's Daily Tease. The more you take, the more you leave behind. What am I? Footsteps was the answer we were looking for today. We'll have another one for you tomorrow.
1: Fix the feelings I can't change. 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'Cause hearing goodbye must have felt extreme. Damn it, I'm sad, 'cause you used to see my happiest side.

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So tapioca has been named the most hated dessert in Europe. I tried it once, and I have to be honest, it tastes as disgusting as it looks, doesn't it? I don't think anybody even served it anymore. Elton John now, this is the Circle of Life on Coast FM.

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5: The sunshine will make way for some showers and some drizzle as we head through today. Also becoming windier, but feeling quite warm, highs of 24.
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6: From Sky News Centre at 1. Three suspected patients of the rat-borne disease hantavirus have been evacuated from a cruise ship at the centre of an outbreak. The World Health Organization says they're now on their way to the Netherlands for treatment while the boat remains anchored off Cape Verde. We're told it'd dock in the Canary Islands, but its leaders refused. Dr. Jacqueline Weyers, a diseases expert.
7: The investigations have found no rodent infestations on the ship itself. So we really do believe that we will find that the exposure event was an haphazard event during the course of touring through Argentina.
6: There are reports the US and Iran are closing in on a deal to end the war in the Middle East. It could see both sides lifting restrictions around the transit of ships in the Strait of Hormuz. A former SNP council leader found guilty of multiple sex offences has been jailed for 18 months. Jordan Linden resigned as leader of North Lanarkshire Council in 2022 following reports. Scientists have developed an at-home test that could predict the risk of Alzheimer's. A study says a finger prick blood test and online assessment could help spot those at risk. The boss of Ryanair's called for airports to be banned from serving alcohol to passengers before early morning flights. Michael O'Leary reckons they should have to follow normal rules on opening hours. He says the airline's forced to divert nearly one flight a day because of bad behaviour on board. Here's Tory Shadow Transport Secretary Richard Holden.
8: There is something, I think, peculiarly British about the tradition of having a pint at sort of 6 a.m. when you're waiting for your Ryanair flight, and I think banning that is not necessarily the right answer. Sounds slightly draconian.
6: And Sir Paul McCartney's releasing his first duet with Ringo Starr later this week. The Beatle revealed the track at a special event at London's Abbey Road Studios. That's the latest. I'm Faye De Silva.
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Rita Ora's All Natural on Coast, 12 minutes after 1. Genesis with a classic, Jesus, He Knows Me. Former UK number one from Bruno Mars on the way. And this from Emily Sandé. This is Brighter Days.

0: Genesis and Jesus, He Knows Me, Coast FM, 25 minutes after one. Welcome to Wednesday afternoon, the 6th of May. Very nice to have you there this afternoon. So flying first class on a business trip, never having to contribute to the tea round, and having your name on the office door are apparently among the signs of success in the workplace. Always thought this flying first class is very, very overrated. Very happy with my Ryanair flights. Always have thought legroom's a little bit of an afterthought, isn't it? Who needs it anyway? Right, we'll play Bon Jovi for you in just a second. And Jim in with Who next on the Canary Islands Coast FM afternoon.
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Midnight in Chelsea from Bon Jovi, Jimin and Who before that, just gone 1:30 on Coast FM. Overcast for most of us this afternoon across the Canaries with a fairly high chance of rain again. Yes, if you thought the weekend weather was a sign that we were into summer, we were clearly being tricked, weren't we? If you're listening on DAB in Northern Ireland, not looking too bad. Fair bit of sunshine, particularly for the west of the region, tops of 13.

0: The Killers and Boy on Coast FM. So the experts have been at it again. They've been analysing what the colour of our front door says about us. Apparently, those with a black front door are symbolising a sense of power. Those with red have a desire for drama in their life. And if you go for brilliant white, it means that you are a simple and crisp person. Whatever a simple and crisp person means. Yeah, I'm completely lost by that as well. Right, if you want to get in touch this afternoon on WhatsApp, 0034-922-303-588. Gabriella Katzai and Kenny Loggins next. 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

Mirrors from Justin Timberlake on Coast FM. Ryan is with you after the latest news and weather at 2. Big Ron's in with the evening show from 6 tonight, including those pop quizzes for you, and waking you up tomorrow morning on the Angry Birds Breakfast Show. Join Dave Sherwood. I'll speak to you again tomorrow morning from 10. Enjoy the rest of your Wednesday, taking us to news. This is 3 a.m. from Busted.

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4: The sunshine will make way for some showers and some drizzle as we head through today. Also becoming windier, but feeling quite warm. Highs of 24.
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5: From the Sky News Centre at 2. Spanish officials insist a rat-borne virus-hit cruise ship should dock in Tenerife, despite the Canary Islands president refusing.
6: Those patients, as agreed, if they are infected, should be evacuated on a medical evacuation flight from Cape Verde to the Netherlands, which is what was agreed upon. And the rest of the passengers, if they are not infected, should continue their journey to the Netherlands, which is the ship's flag state.
5: That's Fernando Clavijo. Spain claims the World Health Organization requested the islands as the best place to bring passengers off. A British crew member is among 3 people medically evacuated to the Netherlands. 3 people have died. French media is reporting a suspected case in someone not on the ship. Airlines have cancelled 13,000 flights this month. Tankers stuck in a vital shipping channel during the Iran war are causing jet fuel costs to rise. Meanwhile, Donald Trump says the conflict could end and the Strait of Hormuz be open to all if Tehran agrees to a deal. The US president's threatened a higher level of bombing if not. A Pakistani source says Iran and America are close to an agreement. The US paused a plan to safely guide tankers through the vital trading route. Iran's responded. Here's Middle East commentator Tara Kangalu.
7: The IRGC has issued a statement saying that safe, stable passage via Hormuz will be granted if, of course, US threats are neutralized.
5: Former SNP council leader Jordan Lyndon's been jailed for 18 months for sex offences over a 10-year period. The youngest victim was 14. The internet's been cut off in Moscow. The Kremlin says it's for security reasons ahead of its annual celebration of victory over Nazi Germany. But Vladimir Putin's critics are accusing him of using it as a control tactic. And around 100 TG Jones jobs shops will shut as part of a wider restructuring plan. Hundreds of job losses are expected to be announced by the business, which spun off from WH Smith last year. That's the latest. I'm Imani Rana.
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Alex Warren and Ordinary here on Coast FM, playing the music you love across the Canaries. Hello, this is Ryan for your Wednesday afternoon, playing the songs in what I would love to say is glorious sunshine, but unfortunately it's all changed this afternoon. Some drizzle around and some quite heavy rain and grey conditions. Still feeling warm though, and quite humid with highs of around 24 degrees Celsius.

0: That is an absolutely perfect song for a Wednesday afternoon in what's not quite the best weather ever. It is going to continue to be heavy rain in the north of Tenerife. Here in the south, things looking better, but still not great out there. I would take your brolly if you are out and about this evening. Feeling cooler overnight as well, down to around 15 or 16 degrees. So let's all do a sun dance. Good news is your weather outlook for the next few days. Tomorrow is looking better, although cloudy. For Friday, the sunny intervals return. For Saturday and Sunday, looking like a not bad weekend. If you're planning to go to the beach or do something over the weekend, it's looking like Sunday is going to be the best day at the moment, because Saturday could still have the odd shower around. So it's going to get better, I promise. On the way this afternoon, got the Sugar Babes and Shock, that and the latest local news at 2:30.
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0: 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From the Coast FM News Centre, EasyJet has confirmed it will not increase the price of tickets already booked to and from the Canary Islands, offering reassurance to holidaymakers amid rising fuel costs linked to the tensions in the Middle East. The airline, which carries thousands of passengers each week between the islands and destinations across the UK and Europe, said customers will not face any additional charges after making a reservation. This includes any potential fuel charges, even if operating costs rise before departure. The Guardia Civil is investigating a man in Lanzarote following the death of his newborn baby, who was just 20 days old. According to sources confirmed by the force, the investigation was opened after the incident on the 12th of April, when the child's parents reportedly rushed the baby to a health centre, realising he was not breathing. However, the medical centre was closed at the time and assistance was requested from the local police. Officers carried out resuscitation on the infant until the ambulance arrived. The Guardia Civil has confirmed that a formal investigation is underway. No further details have been released. The Canary Islands has revealed more visitors to tourist departments in March, but they stayed for fewer nights, leading to an overall drop in overnight stays, according to new figures released by the INE. Overnight stays in holiday apartments fell by 7.1% in March compared with the same month in 2025. In 2025, visitors stayed an average of 8.21 nights, and that figure fell to 7.3 nights for 2026. That's the latest.
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0: Do you ever get a real craving for something where you just think, I really fancy that today? Mine is a bit of an odd one today, and I'm sorry to put this on you, but because you're probably going to do this. I really fancy a crumpet with some Marmite on. Butter and Marmite, obviously. I don't know why. And I've just got this, like, feeling that I really fancy a crumpet today. So that's what I'm going to be doing this afternoon, going and hunting out some crumpets to the... That's just a weird... Don't know where it's come from. Don't know where it's gone. Apparently, Ryanair bosses have called for a ban on the beloved airport breakfast pint. The boss of Ryanair has said the airport should ban the sale of alcohol before early morning flights. Michael O'Leary has said that the rise in badly behaved passengers is causing huge problems for the airline, which has seen flights forced to divert. This in particular... And I'm reading this from the Sun's website. This particularly is common on routes from Spain, such as Ibiza, Alicante and Tenerife, as well as routes from Ireland. Current rules allow pubs and restaurants in airports to serve alcohol at any time, as they do not have to follow the same licensing rules everywhere else does in the country. They're saying it's becoming a real problem. People getting on flight. And I'm not one of these people. I cannot have an alcoholic beverage at 6 o'clock in the morning, but I know there are a lot of people that do enjoy it. Is it going too far? Isn't it going too far? But Michael O'Leary has said no, it should be banned, so we'll watch this space. I've got some Gregory Porter, Lewis Capaldi and some BTS all here before the news at 3.
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BTS and Charlie Puth and Left and Right here on Coast FM, playing the music you love across the Canaries. Travel-wise this afternoon, happy to tell you everything seems to be running okay. No real problems out there. If you do spot something we should be talking about, do say hi via our social media. We are Coast FM Canaries. Like the page. Loads of goss on there as to what's going on locally as well. Talking of that, I've got a few suggestions as to what you could be getting up to over the weekend very soon. We'll do that after the news at 3, and this from Sabrina Carpenter. This is Please.

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0: Get ready, Canary Islands. Sting is coming. The world-famous superstar brings his incredible world tour to the islands for two unforgettable nights. 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
1: Roxanne, you don't have to put on the red light.
0: Englishman in New York, Fields of Gold, and of course, Every Breath You Take. 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
4: Showers continuing as we head through this evening with overnight lows down to 18 degrees. For tomorrow, a dry day, should say dry for most, highs of 22.
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5: From the Sky News Centre at 3. Officials in Spain insist Tenerife is the best place for a cruise ship hit by a hantavirus outbreak to dock, even though the Canary Islands president doesn't want it. Spanish Health Minister Monica García Gómez says Fernando Clavijo has been kept informed.
6: I've been talking to the president of the Autonomous Community of the Canary Islands today. I've been speaking to him. He will be included in all meetings that relate to the civil protection mechanism.
5: Three people have died and there are eight suspected cases, including one in France, not a boat passenger. Three patients, including a British national, have been evacuated from the ship. US President Donald Trump's warned Iran of a higher level of bombing if it fails to agree a deal to end the war. Tehran appears to be taking steps to reopen the Strait of Hormuz, with the White House reportedly believing a deal could be close. Meanwhile, airlines have cancelled just over 13,000 flights this month as jet fuel costs soar due to the Middle East conflict. The data from analytics firm Cirium suggests it equates to around 2 million seats lost. A former SNP council leader has been jailed for 18 months for a string of sex offences. Jordan Linden, who resigned as the leader of North Lanarkshire Council in 2022, was convicted of 5 sexual assaults against young men. One victim was just 14. He ignored questions as he arrived at Falkirk Sheriff Court.
7: Why did you think you could get away with it? Did you think you were above the law?
8: This today is your last chance to say sorry to your victims. Are you going to do that?
7: Why do you continue to refuse to take accountability?
5: The Princess of Wales is returning to overseas visits. Kate will travel to Italy next week, her first trip abroad since beginning cancer treatment. And scientists have developed an at-home kit which can apparently predict a person's risk of Alzheimer's disease. It involves a blood finger prick. That's the latest. I'm Imani Rana.
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Do you ever get that moment where you look at the clock and you go, where has today gone? That's just where I am at the moment. Pretty grey out there, I'm afraid. Weather-wise this afternoon, we've got some showers around. Take your brolly if you're out and about. Some drizzle, some grey, and some quite heavy showers for some as well. Also, quite windy up there, especially through this evening, looking at gusts of up to 20 or 30 miles an hour. Unfortunately, it continues into tomorrow, but by Friday, all looking good.

0: Ace of Base and Don't Turn Around here on Coast FM. 20 past three, Wednesday afternoon, in what we'd love to say is pure, beautiful sunshine, but not. I was overhearing somebody the other day. You know when you're sort of listening to a conversation and they're going, yeah, well, they came over, and they were staying in Gran Canaria, but all they didn't even bought a jumper. And they spent most of the time inside because it was so cold. And you think you could go out and buy a jumper, couldn't you? But the weather definitely a bit up and down at the moment. But look, still much better than most places, not mentioning any of the UK. Going to take a look at some of the stories making the news locally after some Luke Combs and some 80s Kiss. Playing the music you
1: 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Hello, this is Chris Brooks, and last weekend on the UK Hot 40 Countdown, it went like this. At three, highest new entry for Lewis Capaldi and Stay Love. Won't you stay low? At two, no move for Bruno Mars, I Just Might. And for the fifth week running, Alex Warren remains at number one with Fever Dream. Make it six, or will Lewis Capaldi or Olivia Rodrigo climb to the top? Join me to find out Sunday afternoon at four on Coast FM.
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1: Benson Boone and Beautiful Things here on Coast FM. Let's just take a look at some of the headlines making the news across the Canaries this afternoon. And the one everybody is talking about, the Canary Islands government has said a cruise ship linked to a virus outbreak should not be allowed to dock in the islands unless it is proven to pose no risk. The regional president confirmed the position today as the vessel remains off of the coast of Cape Verde, awaiting permission to disembark sick crew members. The ship is currently near the island of Santiago, where two crew members with symptoms are waiting to go ashore for treatment. Health teams are carrying out checks on passengers, and it's not understood how many people currently may be affected. There was talk of it moving from the Cape Verde Islands here to the Canaries. The government have come out today and said that will not happen unless it is 100% safe.
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James Morrison and Wonderful World here on Coast FM. Playing the music you love across the Canaries. Hello, good afternoon to you. This is Ryan. The Sunblast Festival for 2026 is taking place in Costa Rodeci on the 8th of August. It's already, get this, half of the tickets have already sold out. Early bird tickets sold out in under 15 minutes. Organisers said it's going to be absolutely huge this year, so get ready to see some absolutely brilliant acts. And the tickets go on sale at fara.world/sunblast tomorrow. So we've done the pre-season tickets, which were sold out within 15 minutes. So if you want to be there, you just, well, and the thing is, people are buying this with no even, they don't know who the lineup is. We don't know who it is. We just know it's going to be absolutely big. Tickets tomorrow, get there. You'll have to be there at 9 o'clock pressing that refresh button to get in the queue.

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5: Showers continuing as we head through this evening with overnight lows down to 18 degrees. For tomorrow, a dry day, should say dry for most, highs of 22.
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6: From the Sky News Centre at 4, a British doctor is among three people that have been evacuated from the virus-hit cruise ship MV Hondius. There are 8 cases now either suspected or confirmed, while 3 people have died. Officials in Spain insist Tenerife is the best place for the vessel to dock, despite the leader of the Canary Islands opposing the plan. Spanish Interior Minister Fernando Grande Marlaska Gomez explains the logic behind the decision.
7: We have a mechanism like the civil protection mechanism within the EU. This enables us to ensure repatriation of crew and passengers in the safest conditions possible.
6: There are reports the US and Iran are closing in on a deal to end the war in the Middle East. It could see both sides lifting restrictions around the transit of ships in the Strait of Hormuz. Donald Trump's paused efforts to escort stranded vessels through the key waterway after just 2 days, while suggesting there's been great progress in talks. Military analyst Sean Bell is sceptical.
8: I think it's interesting when he says that great progress made in the talks. I was looking back and I haven't managed to get a hard number yet, but it's over 40 times since the start of the war. We're on day 68 at the moment that he's actually claimed that there's been great progress made. So I'm not sure that is entirely true.
6: Meanwhile, concern over the conflict has led to 13,000 flights being cancelled by airlines this month. There are concerns over jet fuel shortages, which Transport Minister Heidi Alexander says won't affect summer holiday plans. A former SNP council leader has been jailed for 18 months for a string of sex crimes. Jordan Lindon was convicted of 10 offences. The internet's been cut off in Moscow. The Kremlin says it's for security reasons ahead of its annual celebration of victory over Nazi Germany. But Vladimir Putin's critics are accusing accusing him of using it as a control tactic. And the Princess of Wales is returning to overseas visits. Kate's trip to Italy will be her first abroad since beginning cancer treatment. That's the latest. I'm Imani Rana.
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Teddy Swims and Mr. Know-It-All on Coast FM at 4:15 Wednesday afternoon across the Canaries. Hello, good afternoon to you. This is Ryan. Weather update for you. It's not great. It's not going to continue to be great either. Tomorrow morning, there's going to be a little bit of sunshine, and then the showers and the grey conditions are going to return. Sorry.

0: Gabrielle and E17, and If You Ever, here on Coast FM, playing the music you love across the Canaries. We're going to see more of the military out and about over the next couple of months as they come here to do various training exercises and also just help generally. They're also going to be going into schools and talking to children about the importance of the military and the work that they do. So if you're out and about and you see the military out and about more, and it always does, you try not to look at them, don't you? I don't know about you, but whenever I'm trying to walk, I just know there's something unnerving, but it should be the other way because they're there to protect us, aren't they? And I've done nothing wrong. But yeah, if you're out and about and you wonder why you're seeing more, completely usual. There's just more people based here and more people helping the police, etc., with stuff at the moment. And good to see them going into schools as well. Young people need to understand the brilliant work they do. On the way this afternoon, we are going to continue. We're going to play that brand new song by Madonna and Sabrina Carpenter. It was absolutely huge over the weekend and it's going to be a number one. We'll play Bring On Your Love next.
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1: It's really got a Vogue feel about it, hasn't it? I love it. 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From the Coast FM News Centre, EasyJet has confirmed it will not increase the price of tickets already booked to and from the Canary Islands, offering reassurance to holidaymakers amid rising fuel costs linked to the tensions in the Middle East. The airline, which carries thousands of passengers each week between the islands and destinations across the UK and Europe, said customers will not face any additional charges after making a reservation. This includes any potential fuel charges, even if operating costs rise before departure. The Guardia Civil is investigating a man in Lanzarote following the death of his newborn baby, who was just 20 days old. According to sources confirmed by the force, the investigation was opened after the incident on the 12th of April, when the child's parents reportedly rushed the baby to a health centre, realising he was not breathing. However, the medical centre was closed at the time and assistance was requested from the local police. Officers carried out resuscitation on the infant until the ambulance arrived. The Guardia Civil has confirmed that a formal investigation is underway. No further details have been released. The Canary Islands has revealed more visitors to tourist departments in March, but they stayed for fewer nights, leading to an overall drop in overnight stays, according to new figures released by the INE. Overnight stays in holiday apartments fell by 7.1% in March compared with the same month in 2025. In 2025, visitors stayed an average of 8.21 nights, and that figure fell to 7.3 nights for 2026. That's the latest.
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1: The Sugar Babes and About You Now here on Coast FM. More people are travelling by bus than ever. And Tietze, especially in Tenerife, has said they're going to sort out the overcrowding. I did this the other day. I think I spoke about this the other day. I actually didn't get on three buses the other day. Down here in the south, because they were just too full. And I was carrying some bags, and one of them had something a bit fragile in it, me French stick. And I just decided that, you know, that ain't going to happen. Because you can quite often get home, and I don't know whether this happens to you, I'm sounding really old now. You get home, you get off the bus, and your French stick goes a bit broken. And I don't like it, especially if it, you know, yeah. So they're going to be sorting out more buses and bigger buses and double-decker buses to sort the problem out as well. But I was looking at some figures earlier, and it just shows how many people are now using the buses compared with when they didn't since the free transport has come in. They reckon that 9.8 million car journeys have been saved. So great news for the environment, great news for everybody as well, apart from me trying to get on the bus with my French stick.
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Tom Grennan and What I've Been Looking For here on Coast FM. The Hospital del Sur here in the south of Tenerife is to be expanded. They've said with the population changes and the boom in population here in the south of Tenerife, they need more departments. So huge amounts of money taking place, spending on that. They're going to be announcing on the 25th of this month.

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4: Showers continuing as we head through this evening with overnight lows down to 18 degrees. For tomorrow, a dry day, should say dry for most, highs of 22.
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5: From the Sky News Centre at 5, Donald Trump's threatening what he's calling a higher level and intensity of bombing if Iran doesn't agree to a deal. It's reported the two sides are close to reaching an agreement. Sky's US correspondent Mark Stone says there's momentum behind the scenes and has more details.
6: There is a plan potentially for a one-page document where both sides agree to a set of proposals, a memorandum of understanding, effectively, on which they can negotiate, and that would mark the formal end of the conflict.
5: Last night, America paused a plan which would have safely guided ships through the Strait of Hormuz, where oil tankers are blocked. Around 120 flights from the UK have been cancelled this month. Concerns around jet fuel shortages caused by the Iran war led the government to reveal contingency plans last month, including consolidating half-empty flights into one. Spain's health minister says a British national evacuated from a virus-hit cruise is the ship's doctor. He's said to be in a stable condition after a hantavirus outbreak, a disease linked to rodents. A bag of guns has been found in Glasgow. Firearms officers say it had been discarded in the street last night, and an investigation is underway. Elsewhere, there are calls for pre-departure pints to become a thing of the past. Ryanair boss Michael O'Leary wants airport pubs to follow normal licensing hours, which they currently don't have to abide by. He says the airline's been forced to divert almost a flight a day because of disruptive passengers. But out in London, there's not much appetite for change.
7: I think it's up to the people that should be respectful and know what they're doing. It shouldn't be up to airlines to sort of police it.
8: It's kind of the fun about the airport, isn't it? If you're going for a hen, you're going for a party, you have one drink to kickstart the holiday.
5: And scientists can develop an at-home test which can apparently predict a person's risk of Alzheimer's disease. It involves a blood finger prick and an online brain assessment. That's the latest. I'm Imani Rana.
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Hamilton and Falling Into You here on Coast FM. 5:15, Wednesday afternoon, 6th of May. Weather-wise, it's not great. Some rain and drizzle continuing as we head into this evening. Just looking at it out there, you know, it's 5:10 and the UV is currently 2. I mean, what is going on? Tonight, that rain and drizzle does continue, brightening up for tomorrow morning. But then the clouds and the rain and drizzle return for tomorrow afternoon as well. I'm the bearer of good news, aren't I? Do you want some good news? The weekend is looking absolutely brilliant. Well, Sunday is anyway. Saturday, grey and some showers.

0: beloved and sweet harmony here on Coast FM. I read some sad news this afternoon. Just think, why, Shane? The Los Cristianos beach has lost its blue flag for 2026. This marks the only beach in the Canary Islands to lose their recognition this year. The most common reason for not receiving the distinction is failing to achieve a rating of excellent quality in bathing waters. Other factors can also contribute, such as violations to coastal law, overcrowding, and also unauthorized installations as well. So that, and it's held it always since the scheme happened. So hopefully this makes somebody take note and sort it out, because it's so important to have. And you just know if you see that blue flag, I'm all right here. Well, you hope you are anyway, aren't you? I got some Diplo on the way with Heartbroken and the latest local news.
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0: Diplo and Heartbroken on Wednesday evening. Showers continuing as we head into this evening. Lows down to between 16 and 18 degrees. For tomorrow, a sunny morning. The cloud returns in the afternoon and some showers for some. 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From the Coast FM News Centre, EasyJet has confirmed it will not increase the price of tickets already booked to and from the Canary Islands, offering reassurance to holidaymakers amid rising fuel costs linked to the tensions in the Middle East. The airline, which carries thousands of passengers each week between the islands and destinations across the UK and Europe, said customers will not face any additional charges after making a reservation. This includes any potential fuel charges, even if operating costs rise before departure. The Guardia Civil is investigating a man in Lanzarote following the death of his newborn baby, who was just 20 days old. According to sources confirmed by the force, the investigation was opened after the incident on the 12th of April, when the child's parents reportedly rushed the baby to a health centre, realising he was not breathing. However, the medical centre was closed at the time and assistance was requested from the local police. Officers carried out resuscitation on the infant until the ambulance arrived. The Guardia Civil has confirmed that a formal investigation is underway. No further details have been released. The Canary Islands has revealed more visitors to tourist departments in March, but they stayed for fewer nights, leading to an overall drop in overnight stays, according to new figures released by the INE. Overnight stays in holiday apartments fell by 7.1% in March compared with the same month in 2025. In 2025, visitors stayed an average of 8.21 nights, and that figure fell to 7.3 nights for 2026. That's the latest.
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0: Gym Class Heroes and Cupid's Chokehold on Coast FM 20 to 5 Wednesday afternoon. I've just had a question answered for me. A text going to the other half going, what are we having for dinner tonight? And got a reply, are you stupid? We've already discussed this. I thought, a bit rude. And then realised that we'd had a whole discussion this morning about having a stir fry tonight, and there was some stir fry frothing in the fridge, and it went off yesterday, but we're still going to be all right today because it didn't look sweaty and it didn't look horrible. You know, the bags of stir fry stuff. So I'm having that this evening. And then I'm going to try and hunt out some crumpets this evening. Where'd you get the best crumpets around? Let me know, because I'm really in a crumpet sort of mood. Anyway, sorry. Jason Derulo, Somba, and some Thomas Reddy on the way. Playing the music you
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5: Coast.

Ronnie's standing by. He's got his sandwiches. He's got his coffee. Well, a cup of tea, I think it is. And he's got a packet of biscuits. That is his evening sorted. Ron's here after 6. The Quiet Storm back from 10. The Night Network from 1. And then tomorrow morning, Dave's waking you up with that Angry Birds activity show from 6 o'clock. Not being angry at all. Have a good one. Ta-da.

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6: Showers continuing as we head through this evening with overnight lows down to 18 degrees. For tomorrow, a dry day, should say dry for most, highs of 22.
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7: From the Sky News Centre at 6, the number of confirmed hantavirus cases has risen to 5 after an outbreak on a cruise ship. 3 people have been evacuated. Spain's hoping remaining passengers can disembark in Tenerife, though the Canary Islands president's not happy. Our science correspondent Thomas Moore says rules appear muddled.
8: If you're Spanish, then they will take precautions and keep you in isolation, even if you're not showing any symptoms. Everybody else can get on board a commercial airliner along with other holidaymakers and go home.
7: Argentine officials think the source may be a couple's birdwatching trip to a landfill site. The foreign secretary says she's urgently working to help Brits affected. Iran's hinted the Strait of Hormuz could be reopened, with its Revolutionary Guard saying safe and stable passage will be ensured. The US reportedly believes a deal with Tehran is close, although Donald Trump's threatened to resume bombing if no agreement's reached. Airlines have cancelled just over 13,000 flights this month. That's according to new data from analytics firm Cirium, as jet fuel costs soared due to the war in the Middle East. Labour's deputy minister admits the Prime Minister's made mistakes, but Lucy Powell says she supports Keir Starmer's position.
9: Keir is the leader of the Labour Party, so of course he gets the most stick of everybody. He doesn't make all the decisions, but obviously he takes full responsibility for the decisions of the Labour Party and of the government. And he's been the first to admit where he has made mistakes, whether it was the appointment of Peter Mandelson.
7: She added she'd like to see Andy Burnham return to Parliament, calling him an incredibly popular, relatable and effective politician. The boss of Ryanair calling for a ban on early morning pints at airports, saying it can cause disruption. Michael O'Leary says airport pubs should be obliged to follow regular licensing hours. And the founder of US news network CNN, Ted Turner, has died aged 87. He's widely viewed as the outspoken driving force behind launching 24-hour news coverage on TV. That's the latest. I'm Amani Rana.
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Good song. That's Ella Langley here on Coast FM. Good evening. It is the evening show. Ronnie with you till 10. Are you going to stick around? I hope so. I've got some great music, a few classics lined up, including this one from Fergal Sharkey. Thanks to Ryan. Another superb show. He'll be doing it again for the Thursday edition tomorrow at 2.

0: Ghost FM playing Charlie XCX, and if I sound a bit muffled today, it's because I've got this terrible cold. My nose has been running, I've been sneezing since last night, and it just won't go away. Oh. So don't get too near your radio, you may catch it. It's horrible.
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Well, the weather where I am in the UK has been cold. 14 degrees we got today, overcast, no sunshine, very cold. In Tenerife South, it was 23. Very nice. It's going to stay that way for most of the week. So enjoy it if you're out in Tenerife. It's lovely. Here come the Lars. There she goes. There she blows. On Coast FM.

Jason Mraz here on Coast FM. Well done to Arsenal last night. They won 1-0. Partly it was a bit of a boring game, but they still won, that's the main thing, and they're through to the final. Yeah, the very final, and that'll be happening at the end of the month. And at the weekend, Arsenal are playing West Ham, so that could be an interesting one. Don't stand much hope for West Ham, though, do you know? This is Depeche Mode on Coast FM.

0: That's the original there from Depeche Mode. Of course, Erasure had a big hit with it as well. Good stuff here on Coast FM for a Wednesday evening, and it's great to be with you. It's Ronnie with the Sniffles till 10, and on the way, a classic from the Corrs. Coast
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And don't forget, Dave Sherwood returns with The Breakfast Show tomorrow morning, 6 till 10. It's the Angry Birds Breakfast Show, so make sure you join him, won't you? In the next hour, we have got bits from the papers and also part one. Yeah, the pop quiz. We've got two pop quizzes, one between 7 and 8 and one between 9 and 10 o'clock. So the first one coming your way very soon. Right now, we're heading to the 7 o'clock news from Sky. What's been happening? You'll find out very soon. This is Mariah Carey on Coast FM.

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4: Showers continuing as we head through this evening, with overnight lows down to 18 degrees. For tomorrow, a dry day, should say dry for most, highs of 22.
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5: From the Sky News Centre at 7, a bird-watching trip to a landfill site in Argentina is being investigated as the possible source of a hantavirus outbreak on a cruise ship. Three people have been evacuated, but there's disagreement between Spain and the Canary Islands about docking in Tenerife to let the remaining passengers disembark. Spanish Health Minister Monica Garcia Gomez says Canary Islands President Fernando Clavijo is being kept informed.
6: I've been talking to the president of the autonomous community of the Canary Islands today. I've been speaking to him. He will be included in all meetings that relate to the civil protection mechanism.
5: Donald Trump's doubled down on his claim that a deal with Iran is imminent.
7: We're dealing with people that want to make a deal very much, and we'll see whether or not they can make a deal that's satisfactory to us. We have it very much under control. The blockade is unbelievable. The Navy's been incredible. The job they did, it's like a wall of steel. Nobody goes through.
5: The U.S. president has been speaking at the White House. Earlier, he threatened more intense bombings if Tehran didn't agree. It could mean restrictions are lifted by both sides at the Strait of Hormuz. American efforts to escort stranded vessels through the vital shipping waterway were paused after a matter of hours. Travel group ABTA says flight cancellations amount to less than 1% overall, as it insists there isn't a problem with fuel supply. Around 120 trips from the UK didn't go ahead as scheduled this month. Labour's deputy leader says she'd like to see Andy Burnham return as an MP. Lucy Powell insists she fully supports the Prime Minister's position, but accepts there have been mistakes. A bag of guns has been found in Glasgow. Firearms officers say it had been discarded in the street. And more than 100 former WH Smith High Street sites are to close under the brand name TG Jones. It could put hundreds of jobs at risk. That's the latest. I'm Imani Rana.
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clients of the day. There'll be a 15% off all goods to shop in the store, and there'll be activities for the kids and a magician, food and music. It's going to be a fun day out. That's all happening in Adeki, and it's on the 9th of May. Getting near, yeah, it'll be here soon, and it's called Shafiris. So get down there, get your discount. It is Coast FM with Kylie.

0: That's Chapel Rowan here on Coast FM, and news just in that singer Bonnie Tyler, 74, is rushed to hospital in Portugal as star undergoes an emergency surgery. It's an intestinal surgery, and reports say that she's recovering. She lives in Portugal. That's where she had the operation. But I'm pleased to say, good old Bonnie, remember Lost in France? Yeah, that one? She had quite a total eclipse of my heart. She's done that, didn't she? I think she did. Anyway, good news, she's recovering. It's been a success. Thank goodness for that. Coast
1: 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At three, highest new entry for Lewis Capaldi and Stay Love. Won't you stay low? At two, no move for Bruno Mars, I Just Might. And for the fifth week running, Alex Warren remains at number one with Fever Dream. Make it six, or will Lewis Capaldi or Olivia Rodrigo climb to the top? 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

Good stuff, eh? We always play good stuff, and that is great. Charlie Puth here on Coast FM, and it's Ronnie with you on the evening show. Bit bunged up tonight, love. I've got a bit of a cold. Don't let that put you off, though. Right, time for our first pop quiz. I want to know the name of the singer that had a hit with the Boys of Summer. Okay, the Boys of Summer. Who had the hit? I'll reveal all, see if you got it right, and play the song as well, okay? Boys of Summer, who had the hit? We'll find out very soon. This is Sheryl Crow on Coast FM.

Rita Ora here on Coast FM. So we asked you in our first pop quiz of the evening, who had a hit with the Boys of Summer? Tricky one. I think it is. Boys of Summer. We all know the song, but who had the hit? And it was Don Henley. Don Henley. Did you get it? If you did, well done. And here's the song just to prove it. You're on the ball tonight. Well done.

0: Don Henley, first one on our pop quiz tonight, and the Boys of Summer. If you like the pop quizzes, don't forget there's another one between 9 and 10 tonight on the evening show.
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0: Shawn Mendes here on Coast FM, and in the next hour, bits from the papers, bit of gossip about, there's a story about ITV. They thought this programme was going to be as big as The Traders, and ran into difficulties. Why? I'll tell you in the next hour. And also, we'll have a look at the birthdays, and it's all looking great, with great music too.
1: She's always got a lover on the B-side, so she won't mind if I walk away. She's got another someone on the B-side.
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5: Showers continuing as we head through this evening, with overnight lows down to 18 degrees. For tomorrow, a dry day, should say dry for most, highs of 22.
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6: From the Sky News Centre at 8. The number of confirmed hantavirus cases has risen to 5 after an outbreak on a cruise ship. 3 people have been evacuated. Spain's hoping remaining passengers can disembark in Tenerife, though the Canary Islands president's not happy. Our science correspondent Thomas Moore says rules appear to be muddled.
7: If you're Spanish, then they will take precautions and keep you in isolation, even if you're not showing any symptoms. Everybody else can get on board a commercial airliner along with other holidaymakers and go home.
6: Argentine officials think the source may be a couple's birdwatching trip to a landfill site. The Foreign Secretary says she's urgently working to help Brits affected. Donald Trump's doubled down on his claim that a deal with Iran is imminent. The US president earlier threatened what he's calling a higher level and intensity of bombing if Iran doesn't agree to a deal. It could mean restrictions are lifted by both sides at the Strait of Hormuz, a vital shipping channel. Firearms officers say guns found in Glasgow had been discarded. A bag was safely removed from Tynecastle Street last night. There are calls for pre-departure pints to become a thing of the past. Ryanair boss Michael O'Leary wants airport pubs to follow normal licensing hours. He says the airline's been forced to divert almost a flight a day because of disruptive passengers. But out in London, there's not much appetite for change.
8: I think it's up to the people that should be respectful and know what they're doing. It shouldn't be up to airlines to sort of police it.
9: It's kind of the fun about the airport, isn't it? If you're going for a hen, you're going for a party, you have one drink to kickstart the holiday.
6: It's the last day of campaigning ahead of some local council elections in England and Assembly and Parliament votes in Wales and Scotland. Polls open in the morning. And Arsenal will find out who they'll face in the Champions League final tonight. Holders Paris Saint-Germain have a 5-4 lead over Bayern Munich, with the second leg of their tie just getting underway in Germany. That's the latest. I'm Imani Rana.
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13 minutes past 8. It is the evening show till 10. And that's Hunter X. And I was telling you about ITV, they had pinned their hopes on this TV show doing well and could be like the new Traitors. Well, it hasn't worked out. It's Graham Norton's new show is pulled from primetime just weeks after launch. It's called The Neighbourhood. Have you seen it? Well, you're not alone. At one stage, there was only 500,000 people watching it, which is pretty bad. 500,000 on primetime. I saw it when it first started, and I watched it for about 3 minutes, and I thought, this ain't very good. But if you like it, it's going to be stuck on at 10:45 in the evenings. So there you are. It's been a disaster.

0: That's Benson Boone here on Coast FM. Right, you got a birthday today. Right, what we'll do, we'll have a look at the birthdays. Yeah, I'll open up my little birthday section and see who's got a birthday. I hope it's good, you know, because sometimes it can be rubbish. Fingers crossed it's all right tonight. Okay, we'll do it very soon. On the way, though, a bit of All Saints and a classic next.
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5: A few questions that I need to know. 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

That's Doja Cat here on Coast FM on this Wednesday evening. Time to look at the birthdays. They're not that exciting, actually. No, no. Let's have a look anyway. Born on this day in 1927, Ronnie Hilton. Now, he's got the same name as me, and he's no longer with us, but he had quite a few hits back in the 60s, like An Old Windmill in Old Amsterdam. Remember that one? I Saw a Mouse. Where? Under the Stair, that one, yeah. And also, Don't Let the Rain Come Down. Aha. No, oh, please yourself. Anyway, it would have been his birthday. Bob Seger, remember Hollywood Nights? It's his birthday today. He's born on this day in 1945. Who else have we got? We've got John Flansburgh from They Might Be Giants, born in 1960. And Mark Bryan from Hootie and the Blowfish, born in 67. And one more, Chris Shiffett from the Foo Fighters, born in this day in 71. That's the birthdays. And if you've got a birthday today, happy birthday. Here come the Super Dragons on Coast FM.

Great singer, great song, Gregory Porter here on Coast FM. And it was on this day in 1978 that the album Saturday Night Fever went to number one in the UK album chart, stayed there for 18 weeks, and was a worldwide hit, including America. Big songs in there were Staying Alive, old Bee Gees song, How Deep Is Your Love, Night Fever, good stuff. And it's one of the biggest selling albums of all time, even today. It is Coast FM, and here's a classic from Jane Wheedland.

0: Jane Wheedland and the Rush Hour. And I remember Chris Tarrant on the Capital FM in London, when it was a good station, used to play that with different words. Tarrant and the Rush Hour. Good stuff. Happy days. Right, it's Ronnie with you on the evening show until 10 tonight. On the way, the Red Hot Chili Peppers.
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Mark Ronson here on Coast FM as we head towards the 9 o'clock news. And here's a lady that did a gig, I forget what it was now, I think it was Mexico last week. And you know what? 2 million people turned up in this big, big park. It was a big park. It was a ginormous park. 2 million people came along to see her. And she was, and still is, Shakira. And she sang this, and there was lots of people going, yeah, we love it.

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6: Showers continuing as we head through this evening with overnight lows down to 18 degrees. For tomorrow, a dry day, should stay dry for most, highs of 22.
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7: From the Sky News Centre at 9. Health authorities say two people have returned to the UK from a cruise ship hit by the rat-borne disease hantavirus. We're told neither of them are showing symptoms. A British national is among three people evacuated, with the remaining passengers heading to Tenerife from Cape Verde to disembark. But the Canary Islands president Fernando Clavijo can't understand why it shouldn't stay where it is.
8: I don't know, because no one has contacted me. In fact, that agreement the Spanish government supposedly has with the World Health Organization was made without consulting the Canary Islands at all.
7: Spain insists he's been involved in discussions. Donald Trump's doubled down on his claim that a deal with Iran is imminent.
9: We're dealing with people that want to make a deal very much, and we'll see whether or not they can make a deal that's satisfactory to us. We have it very much under control. The blockade is unbelievable. The Navy has been incredible. The job they did is like a wall of steel. Nobody goes through.
7: The U.S. president's been speaking at the White House. Earlier, he threatened more intense bombings if Tehran didn't agree. It could mean restrictions are lifted by both sides at the Strait of Hormuz. American efforts to escort stranded vessels through the vital shipping waterway were paused after a matter of hours. A former SNP council leader's been sentenced for sex offences against boys and young men, the youngest aged 14. 30-year-old Jordan Linden's been handed a 18-month prison term. Ryanair wants to call time on pre-breakfast beers at the airport. Its boss argues disruptive passengers divert almost one flight a day. Michael O'Leary wants airport pubs to follow normal licensing hours, which they currently don't have to abide by. Scientists have developed an at-home test which can apparently predict a person's risk of Alzheimer's disease. It involves a blood finger prick, avoiding the need for complex clinical evaluations. And holders Paris Saint-Germain are on course to meet Arsenal in the Champions League final. They lead Bayern Munich 1-0 in Germany to have a 6-4 advantage on aggregate. That's the latest. I'm Imani Rana.
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That's Miley Cyrus there on Coast FM. It's 13 minutes past nine into the final hour with me, Ronnie. And here's a story about a German holidaymaker has successfully sued a tour operator after other hotel guests kept getting towels on the sun lounger before he could. He was getting up at six in the morning. I mean, he paid $6,000 for this holiday

0: That's Billie Eilish here in Coast FM. And don't forget, the May the 9th is the big day for the big do-it-yourself store opening in Tenerife. It's opening up in a decky, and it's going to be called Shafiris, okay? And you want to get down there. That's on the 9th of May. And what they're doing, they're fusing the branches and the decky to make a better experience for customers. 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There'll be a 15% off all products in the shop, okay? There'll be activities for the kids as well, magician, and that's magic, food and music. So it's going to be a fun day out. That's in the decky, and it's on the 9th of May, so make sure you're there. It's a big advertiser, Shafiris, that's what they're called. Go and check it out.
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That's Kylie and Jessie Ware together here on Coast FM. Right, time for a final pop quiz of the evening. We better do it now before my voice gives up. I've got a terrible cold. Have I told you? I think I have, yeah. Right, who had a hit with Thinking About Your Love? It was a boxer at one stage, a London boy. Gave up boxing, became a pop star, had a couple of big hits back in the early 90s. Thinking About Your Love, this is tricky. Who was the singer? Male singer, London born, but who was he? Thinking About Your Love. We'll reveal all very soon. Right now it's The Whispers and The Beat Goes On 24/7 here on Coast FM. Where else?

Maroon 5 here on Coast FM. So, thinking about your love was our final pop quiz question tonight. Who had the hit? London-born boy, ex-boxer, and his name was Kenny Thomas. Oh yeah. And here's the song, Bringing Back the Memories.

0: Kenny Thomas there, thinking about your love. That's our final pop quiz for this evening. But there'll be another one tomorrow between 7 and 8 and one between 9 and 10, okay, for the Thursday edition of the show. Don't forget, tomorrow morning, the Angry Birds Breakfast Show is back with Dave Sherwood from 6 till 10. Right, music on the way. Who shall we have next? Let me have a think. Let's have a bit of the Sugar Babes next.
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0: type. BTS. Ooh, that's same from on Coast FM. And that's it from me, Ronnie, on the evening show. I'm off to get some medication for my bad cold. I know, it's terrible. I hope I feel better tomorrow. Anyway, have a good evening, what's left of it. See you tomorrow. And here's Adele to take us up to the news.
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5: Showers continuing as we head through this evening with overnight lows down to 18 degrees. For tomorrow, a dry day, should say dry for most, highs of 22.
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6: From the Sky News Centre at 10. Two people on board a cruise ship linked to a hantavirus outbreak are said to be self-isolating after returning to the UK.
7: There is a plan potentially for a one-page document where both sides agree to a set of proposals, a memorandum of understanding, effectively, on which they can negotiate, and that would mark the formal end of the conflict.
6: That's Professor Robin May from the UK Health Security Agency. Neither are said to be reporting symptoms. Health experts insist risk to the general public is very low. The ship's now on its way to Tenerife. Donald Trump's threatening what he's calling a higher level and intensity of bombing if Iran doesn't agree to a deal. It's reported the two sides are close to reaching an agreement. Travel group ABTA says flight cancellations amount to less than 1% overall, as it insists there isn't a problem with fuel supply. Around 120 trips from the UK didn't go ahead as scheduled this month. Ryanair's boss wants to see an end to early morning pre-flight pints at the airport. Michael O'Leary claims disruptive passengers are forcing almost a plane a day to divert, up from one a week a decade ago. Airport bars don't have to follow the same licensing laws as other venues. Emma Henderson's a former EasyJet pilot and remembers the worst drunken incident she's seen.
8: We had actually pulled onto stand and were parked, and I had just left the flight deck to go and say goodbye, and a fight broke out on board. One of the passengers headbutted another passenger and his nose was flattened into his face, and it was horrific for everybody around. It was 3 a.m. We had to call the police.
6: Arsenal will face holders Paris Saint-Germain in the Champions League final. The French side drew to Bayern Munich 1-1 in Germany, meaning they progressed 6-5 on aggregate. The showpiece is in Budapest at the end of the month. And Manchester City have been crowned Women's Super League champions. Arsenal's 1-1 draw with Brighton means they can't be caught. That's the latest. I'm Imani Rana.
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0: 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Hello, this is Chris Brooks, and last weekend on the UK Hot 40 Countdown, it went like this. At three, highest new entry for Lewis Capaldi and Stay Love. Won't you stay low? At two, no move for Bruno Mars, I Just Might. And for the fifth week running, Alex Warren remains at number one with Fever Dream. Make it six, or will Lewis Capaldi or Olivia Rodrigo climb to the top? Join me to find out Sunday afternoon at four on Coast FM.
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7: Showers continuing as we head through this evening with overnight lows down to 18 degrees. For tomorrow, a dry day, should say dry for most, highs of 22.
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8: From the Sky News Centre at 11, a British tour guide who's being tested in a Dutch hospital for hantavirus says he has no idea how long he'll be there. Martin Anstey, who's 56, is one of three people who've been evacuated from a cruise ship. UK health officials say two other passengers are self-isolating here. Spain's hoping the rest can disembark in Tenerife, though the Canary Islands president's not happy. Our correspondent Thomas Moore says rules appear muddled.
9: If you're Spanish, then they will take precautions and keep you in isolation even if you're not showing any symptoms. Everybody else can get on board a commercial airliner along with other holidaymakers and go home.
8: Donald Trump's again insisting a deal with Iran could be close.
10: Now we're doing well, now we have to get what we have to get. If we don't do that, we'll have to go a big step further. But with that being said, they want to make a deal. We've had very good talks over the last 24 hours, and it's very possible that we'll make a deal.
8: The US president's been speaking at the Oval Office, repeating his warnings against Tehran having a nuclear weapon. We're told of a momentum behind the scenes. Last night, America paused a plan which would have safely guided ships through the Strait of Hormuz, where oil tankers are blocked. Airlines have cancelled just over 13,000 flights this month. New data from analytics firm Cirium comes as jet fuel costs soar due to the war in the Middle East. Parents in South Wales are being urged to check their children are washing their hands properly after a hepatitis A outbreak in Barry. Public health officials say cases in several households suggest the infection could be spreading locally. Vaccines are being offered to close contacts. Arsenal will face holders Paris Saint-Germain in the Champions League final. The French side drew 1-1 with Bayern Munich in Germany, meaning they progressed 6-5 on aggregate. And Manchester City have been crowned Women's Super League champions. Arsenal's 1-1 draw with Brighton means they can't be caught. That's the latest. I'm Cam Hall.
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0: Hello, this is Chris Brooks, and last weekend on the UK Hot 40 Countdown, it went like this. At three, highest new entry for Lewis Capaldi and Stay Love. Won't you stay low? At two, no move for Bruno Mars, I Just Might. And for the fifth week running, Alex Warren remains at number one with Fever Dream. Make it six, or will Lewis Capaldi or Olivia Rodrigo climb to the top? 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
8: Showers continuing as we head through this evening with overnight lows down to 18 degrees. For tomorrow, a dry day, should say dry for most, highs of 22.
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9: From the Sky News Centre at midnight, health authorities say two people have returned to the UK from a cruise ship hit by the rat-borne disease hantavirus. We're told neither are showing symptoms. A British national's among three people evacuated, with the remaining passengers heading to Tenerife from Cape Verde to disembark. But the Canary Islands president, Fernando Clavijo, can't understand why it shouldn't stay where it is.
10: I don't know, because no one has contacted me. In fact, that agreement the Spanish government supposedly has with the World Health Organization was made without consulting the Canary Islands at all.
9: Spain insists he's been involved in discussions. Donald Trump says the Iran war could end and the Strait of Hormuz be open to all if Tehran agrees to a deal. The US president threatened a higher level of bombing if not, after pausing a plan to safely guide tankers through the vital trading route. A former SNP council leader has been jailed for 18 months for a string of sex offences. Jordan Linden, who led North Lanarkshire Council until 2022, was convicted of 5 sexual assaults against young men. There are calls for pre-departure pints to become a thing of the past. Ryanair's boss wants airport pubs to follow normal licensing hours, which they currently don't have to abide by. He says the airline's been forced to divert almost a flight a day because of disruptive passengers. But out in London, there's not much appetite for change.
11: I think it's up to the people that should be respectful and know what they're doing. It shouldn't be up to airlines to sort of police it.
12: It's kind of the fun about the airport, isn't it? If you're going for a hen, you're going for a party, you have one drink to kickstart the holiday.
9: The founder of US news network CNN, Ted Turner, died at the age of 87. He helped launch 24-hour news coverage on TV. And Manchester City is celebrating winning the Women's Super League title for the first time since 2016. They've been crowned champions after Arsenal's 1-1 draw with Brighton last night. That's the latest. I'm Cam Hall.
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1: 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Really can't believe it. 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
5: 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From the Sky News Centre at 1. A British tour guide is being tested in a Dutch hospital for hantavirus. Michael Ansey, who's 56, is one of three people who've been evacuated from a cruise ship. UK health officials say two other passengers are self-isolating here. The ships left Cape Verde for Tenerife after three people have died. This passenger from Jordan's still on board.
6: From what I understand, we're currently the biggest news story in the world, but so far everything is fine. Everyone on the ship is okay. I just wanted to reassure you that nothing has happened.
5: Donald Trump's doubled down on his claim that a deal with Iran is imminent.
7: We're dealing with people that want to make a deal very much, and we'll see whether or not they can make a deal that's satisfactory to us. We have it very much under control. The blockade is unbelievable. The Navy's been incredible. The job they did, it's like a wall of steel. Nobody goes through.
5: The US president has been speaking at the White House. Earlier, he threatened more intense bombings if Tehran didn't agree. It could mean restrictions are lifted by both sides at the Strait of Hormuz. Airlines have cancelled just over 13,000 flights this month. Analytics from Cirium's data comes as jet fuel costs soar due to the war in the Middle East. Parents in South Wales are being urged to check their kids are washing their hands properly after a hepatitis A outbreak in Barry. Public health officials say cases in several households suggest the infection could be spreading. Vaccines are being offered to close contacts, and families are told to seek medical advice for symptoms like fever or jaundice. Arsenal will face holders at Paris Saint-Germain in the Champions League final. The French side drew 1-1 with Bayern Munich in Germany, meaning they progressed 5-6 on aggregate. And Bonnie Tyler said to be recovering after being rushed to hospital for emergency intestinal surgery. Posting a story on the singer's Instagram account, her family revealed she's being treated by doctors at her home in Portugal. They say the 74-year-old's surgery went well and are wishing her a full and swift recovery. That's the latest. I'm AJ Walsh.
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